0: City, and he won't be the last.
1: How much you want to bet this scumbag don't make it 2 weeks?
2: Coach, get him off! Oh, fuck! Get him off! They're on my back! They're on my back!
3: Fast, painless, and instantly effective. Call Brighter Days today for an even better tomorrow. Newly elected Mayor Max Starling is set to address the media any moment now for a press conference.
4: Yes, is there any idea what that might be about?
3: Well, with the laundry list of problems the city faces on the daily, it's anyone's game.
4: You know, I would agree. He did run a fantastic campaign based around bringing immediate change to the city.
3: Well, here's his chance to put his money where his mouth is.
5: Thank you. Good evening. I've arranged this press conference after thorough deliberation with our city council and various other agencies to address a great and insidious threat to the sanctity of our beloved city.
6: That is our rat infestation.
7: Fuck those rats.
6: As you know, the rats...

begin to know it. But then I know that it's growing strong. Wasn't a